millionaires on television to believe that one day we'd all be millionaires and movie gods and rock stars. But we won't. God damn it, an entire generation pumping gas, waiting tables, slaves in white collars.

original recording. To help the air adapt itself to the strange rhythm, rapidity, and softness of the voice entity's speech, each utterance is repeated several times. The voices here selected are grouped according to the persons addressed and their respective answers, followed by a translation and explanation.

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1: Non temos audiencia da

So everybody thinks I'm crazy as hell, and this may be true, but it may be vaguely, namely from you. Thinking you crazy makes you crazy. Ain't you seen it in films when the doctors make you pop these shaky, crazy, dangerous pills?

0: ¿Quieres difundir la tua música? Escribe a piratona@sindominio.net o contacta con nos a través de las redes sociales. 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
1: Rules suddenly lose shape, and the bell no longer tolls for the candid meek or the battle-weary veteran left behind to guard his soul. End quote. Edgar Allan Poe, 2077. Now that I have your lazy fucking attention, world, sit back and rejoice. For the Malibu Messiah, the Condor of Calabasas, the fucking warlock of your jealous face, it's before you.

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3: That's how I roll. I have one speed. I have one gear. 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

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Music is feeling, music is life, don't stop in the listing, what was once heard is never forgotten.

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That's right. It's pretty simple.

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Son as 12. 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

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If it happens, it happens, and maybe it will be the end of a chapter where my ego faces